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1: Campus FM.

right, black tight, fight against night, the right to the tight, in the light, the white light, kite, fight, I fight against right, in the night, to right, in the tight, in the light, white, right, to the right, in the light, in the light, the right to a tight, in the light, the right to a tight, in the light, the right to a tight, in the light, the right to a tight, in the light. Night, the night, night, night, night, night, night, night, night, night, night, night, night, night, night, night, night, night, night, night, night, night, night, night, night, night, night, night, night, night, night, night, night, night, night, night, night, night, night, night, night, night, night, night, night, night, night, night, night, night, night, night, night, night, night, night, night, night, night, night, night, night, night, night, night, night, night, night, night, night, night, night, night, night, night, night, night, night, night, night, night, night, night, night, night, night, night, night, night, night, night, night, night, night, night, night, night, night, night, night, night, night, night, night, night, night, night, night, night, night, night, night, night, night, night, night, night, night, night, night, night, night, night, night, night, night, night, night, night, night, night, night, night, night, night, night, night, night, night, night, night, night, night, night, night, night, night, night, night, night, night, night, night, night, night, night, night, night, night, night, night, night, night, night, night, night, night, night, 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night, night, night, night, night, night, night, night, night, night, night, night, night, night, night, night, night, night, night, night,

gossipers. The Almighty God, Creator of heaven and earth, forgive them, for they know not what they have done. For those petitioners, those that go out to gossip their neighbors,

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Who are Yere? One in Upovo, one is a warrior. A journey to Hino. One in Upovo, one of the warrior. A journey to Hino. Organizer Yania. I mean,

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0: Trench coats, we gotta dress like Russians. 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
0: They provoke me and then y'all quote me. Low key, y'all should blame the niggas that woke me. 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Good looks and all that free promotion, and thanks for that Rollie. 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
2: That's right.
1: That's right.
2: That's right.
3: Hell yeah.
1: And when things get low,
2: say that, sister.
1: What do? We dip it slow. We gotta get down on the get down by getting down some more.
2: That's right.
1: Hey, yo, what the fuck is she talking about?

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1: You know this game get tricky, gotta stay on your toes.

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1: Being a man of your word. 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

out mannequin, puzzle piece struggling. 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Burger joints, ramen.

moneyed boys with attractive moms. So lonely by the intercom, no one likes to listen. 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

0: like it's sweet. You know, it's kind of empty. They're all drunk. Everything works. If you stop at a stoplight and don't turn your engine off, people come over and talk to you about it. 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You turn on the TV, that's an ear operation. These things scare me.
1: Brightest light in the summertime. 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Cherry Coke, lemon lime, neon.

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0: Yeah.
1: I was pushing it, man, like we used to be able to do. And I miss that. I miss that I can't just go play ball after doing that. I miss it, man.
2: Let's not, come on, man. Playing ball and going the wrong way.
1: It's the same athlete. It's the same as a pickup game.
2: Go up or down escalator is a different story.
1: Man. It's like a pickup game.
2: It isn't a pickup.
1: Yes, it is.
2: A pickup game is for fun.
1: I felt young.
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0: 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I'm here with Son Doobie. Yo, Son, how do you like your funk? Hi, this is D-Cup Debbie. I'm here with Son Doobie. Yo, Son, how do you like your funk? Hi, this is...
1: I like my funk X-rated like I like my sex.

one expects. The evidence is all around that everyone in every town has had at one time or another